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1: 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Success is not the work of one, but the work of many.
0: Tukuna te reo kia tika, tukuna te reo kia rere, tukuna te reo kia Māori.
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1: 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E te pāpā, ko te pātai tuatahi ki a koe. What do Māori voters need to know about the Māori electoral option this year?
2: Kia ora, ke rama tēnā tātou ho mai hakarongo maina. The Māori electoral option is a choice between which role we want to vote in. So that as Māori, we have two options. We have the Māori role and the general role, and we make our choice when we first enrol to vote, and after that we can change our choice, except for 3 months before an election. So this election will be held on the 7th of November this year. That means if you want to change the role that you're presently on, you have until midnight 6th of August to make that change.
1: Do you have to confirm which role you're on, or can you just kind of go in and wing it?
2: No, well, that's a change that's happened. You cannot enrol and vote on the same day.
1: So, Mutahunga Kaori Te Tino Marama, what difference does the role that you're on make to your vote?
2: Like myself, I live in Tāmaki Makaurau. If I'm on the Māori role, I'd be on the Tāmaki Makaurau electorate, and I'd vote the candidate who's standing in that electorate. If I was on the general role, I'd be voting, I think, in Newlyn, and I'd be voting for the general electorate candidate who would be standing in my area. Both roles, for party votes, you can vote for any party on both roles.
1: And you've touched on this a little bit already, but just for clarity, so this election is going to be a little bit different. Can you explain the changes this year to voters?
2: Yeah, sure. The major change is that we can't enrol and vote on the same day. And we have to be enrolled prior to voting starting.
1: We know that some of our whānau find it difficult to access information, to access their enrolment forms. And given the earlier enrolment deadline, how is the Commission going to make sure New Zealanders are enrolled?
2: Yeah, we've been running a nationwide information education program. You might have seen it on TV, at events, posters. We've got community engagement teams out in the communities right now. We were just at the Tāmaki Makaurau regionals, and we'll be turning up to all events that the community congregate at to pass all this information. That includes advertising and community engagement.
1: So you're going to have teams of warriors, soldiers out in the community, eh?
2: Yeah, kaimahi that go out and they can help people to check their enrolment or enrol people or give them advice about where to go to if they want to change things.
1: So where can people find these hubs?
2: Okay, so we have what we call enrolment hubs where we want to enrol people before the election starts. And it's a bit of a win situation because we have to procure placements or places where we're going to have voting places. So we'll be utilising those places to set up enrolment hubs where people can come in, check their details, and enrol if they haven't enrolled.
1: So 10 hubs in main centres, they like high population areas, shopping malls, that sort of stuff.
2: Correct. All the main cities, Whangarei, Auckland, Hamilton, Wellington, Christchurch and Dunedin. For our rural areas, we'll have mobile teams that go out into our rural areas and, try and assist people to do the same.
1: Yeah, I mean, there aren't many shopping centres in Matahi Valley and Whareponga. How will those communities be serviced?
2: Same thing. Our community engagement teams are out there and we'll be going around to those areas, assisting people to check their details and to update their details and to enrol.
1: E te rangatira, e mihena ki a koe I a taua kōrero. If people don't know if they're enrolled, where can they go?
2: They can go to vote.nz. Online. They can also ring our 0800 number and get advice about what to do. And also they can go to those events that we were talking about and see our kaimahi out there in the field and ask for their advice.
1: Kia koutou kaori te mōhio, ko te free phone number, kore warirau toru ono fitu ono rima ono 0800 367 656. 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
1: 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He and his war party of 100 warriors were trying to get from one side of the beach to the other. However, they couldn't get through because of another group defending that area. So Poi prayed and chanted. Then he and his warriors were turned into worms, and they burrowed down into the sand and came out on the other side. Toke, worm. 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
0: 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How does the production help younger generations connect with the history and legacy of Tarawira that you are going to be sharing with us?
1: He pātai pai tērā e hoa. So, yes, with the Pink and White Terraces being the eighth wonder of the world but now being lost, we look back at that time and we consider that now being the very much the start of tourism here in Aotearoa. You know, on a global scale, people were coming from all over the world in the 1800s to come and visit the Pink and White Terraces, Te Tarasa and Ōtū Kapuarangi. So we thought it would be very important for us to write this story in a way that shares the knowledge with our rangatahi and shares the knowledge with our iwi and our communities to really learn and understand what it was like in that time. And for us as a whare, Te Whare Tapere o Te Aroa, a big part of our kaupapa is the development of rangatahi. So, you know, it's providing a space for our young people to come, to learn, and to involve themselves in not only the storytelling itself, but the creation of it. So we very much lean on our rangatahi and on our tauira to learn and to grow and be part of the creative process.
0: Ai, tika tonu no reira, pēhia rā tērā mahitahi me ngā whanaunga hoki, ngā iwi, Ngāti Rangitihi, Tūhaurangi, Ngāti Hinemihi. How has that been to be able to recreate? Because I'm sure we're always thinking when we go to put a kōrero out like this, you know, who we have to consider to consult with before doing that?
1: Ai, kōia. We have consulted with Tūharangi Tribal Authority, who have given us the backing

0: And we've had the likes of Rangitihi Pene and a few more of our elders, like Anaha Hini, Anohoki, who have advised us along the way. So we've really treated this with integrity, and so that we're telling the story right. And so we're telling the story from our own people, of the people and for the people. So it's very important that we, for us anyway, to keep liaising with our elders, our koeke, to ensure that we're doing them proud and that we're holding the mana of our people. As you say, with Ngāti Rangitihi, Ngāti Pāui even, and Tuharangi Ngāti Wāhi, our heavenly, involved in the events around the eruption. It's important for us to uphold the mana of the people who not only lost their lives, but the people who survived and endured.
1: Kia ora. I just know we go through the same things when trying to tell our stories of kupe coming into the hokianga and all our other waka that ended up in the far, far north. So why is it important, again, to work closely with all these iwi, but also those that you mentioned that are going to be continuing to pave the way with the stories there from our past that help us navigate our future?
0: Exactly. Well, yeah, and I hope to be able to bring our stories to Te Hiku as well, or even for myself being a Nuri or Te Rarawa, to rekindle my links and my ties to the Hokianga, and maybe one day even bringing some stories to life in this way.
1: Kia ora, kia ora. What do you hope audiences will take away after the experience of Tēnei o ngā kaupapa tērā te auahi?
0: I'm hoping that people take away a sense of pride. Whether it be Māori, whether it be Pākehā or Tūrihi that come through to feed us, but a sense of pride in the people that have endured, and the people who have lived on from those events, because we continue to do what we do today here in Te Arawa and in Rotorua. We thrive off the tourism economy here, as you may be well aware. So we just hope that people get a sense of that and also feel the weight of the emotions of around the loss, the tragic loss that happened 140 years ago today.
1: And going from productions like Waihere, The Waters That Bind, and also Once Upon a Time in the Bay, how does this compare? What is this new experience of even, you know, being able to share this for your whānau?
0: This is huge for me, you know. It's been a long time working to be able to develop this production, but also to develop my own skills and knowledge along the way. So working closely with my best friend Sophie Williams and our friends around us, it's huge for us. You know, we're doing it ourselves, and we are doing it with the backing of our iwi, and we're doing it with the backing of an organization like Rotorua NZ, who is the main tourism organization really for the event sector here in Rotorua. So it just fills us with immense pride, and especially for myself in this point in my journey.
1: And for anybody else, you know, do you have any words of advice for those that are looking to do something similar? Because many of our tamariki these days, as they're going through things like Ngā Manu Kōrero, going through the Kapahaka regionals and learning more about their history, who they are learning to want to express themselves as well. But any of those that are interested in coming into theatre, into acting, any words of advice for them?
0: I would say get yourself into it, whether it be finding local community classes, or if you're needing to, taking a trip to Tāmaki or to one of the bigger centres where you can immerse yourself in different workshops. That's a really great way to really expand on the skills. But most importantly, if you have a like-minded group around you, or if you've got friends around you or whanaunga around you who are also on a similar journey, on a similar path, really hold those connections tightly and nurture those connections, as it really pays off to work collectively on something like this.
1: He mihi anō ki a koe, he whai wahi mai ki a hora ki a tātou katoa te muri whenua, tō iwi o te rarawa, Matu, i whare ki hia e koe weni o ngā kōrero ki runga i tō tātou reo i rirangi o te hiku o tika, tāku ki a koe i tēnei wā e hoa, kia matāra, kia ora.
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1: Tuhoraha, in between Scott's Point and Te Paki Stream. Now when Tohe left Kapowairua, he was accompanied by a servant called Ariki. They carried on down the beach until they reached a small island called Matapia. Here they saw some whale bones lying in the sand, and Tohe picked one up saying that he would like to use it as a weapon. And so the name of the era is remembered as such, Tohoraha, Tohora, whale, Tohoraha.

what the cuckoo, what the hoy!

0: Aurere. 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This beautiful spot gets its name from a terrible epidemic that struck the area. For many days and nights, the wailings of sorrow for the dead could be heard. So this place was called Te Aureretanga, which was later shortened to Te Aurere, which means to groan and wail for the dead. Te Aurere.
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1: He iti pio ke no rangaunu, he au tōna.
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2: 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Now Pāua is famous as a sheep station and also as a commercial fishing port. 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
1: Oh, tēnā koe. Thank you so much for having me. 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
0: Ai, bless up kia tātou katoa e hakarongo mai nei no reira. 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Appreciate you joining us this morning to have a kōrero about AI and machine learning priorities, fibre whale pathways, and all of these opportunities in the tech industry for our Pacifica, including our Māori people. Before we get right into that, can you share a little bit more about who you are and where you're from?
1: Oh, Māli, softai te lava. Mālo soi fua. My full name is Ngamuna Ulu Nu'ali'i e te roa Tusi Pepa Suafafia. We're getting there. Fatu Fala Lafaele. And then come September, I'll be marrying my best friend, Whare Waka. I hail from the beautiful islands of Samoa. My family come from both islands, Savai and Upolu. And then even though I hail from the beautiful islands of Samoa, I'm born and bred in the place of champions, Cannons Creek, Porirua. 5024 all day, every day is the motto in the valley. If you don't know, well, then now you know.
0: I lived in Wellington for 6 years and went to University of Victoria University and played rugby league. So I've come in all those areas in Cannons Creek and jamming for the Victoria Hunters. So definitely got to know the area of Wellington. Thank you for joining us today to have this kōrero about AI. It is a very important piece of technology in our lives today and how we can include it as a resource that we use. But what inspired the vision behind Fibre Whale and its focus on Pacific and Māori communities and tech?
1: Oh my gosh, okay. So how Fibre Whale came together was the vision really birthed from myself and also my co-founder Julia Anotnini Pahina, his vision and experience in tech. So for those that don't know, there isn't one, not many of our wahine in tech, but also we were a double whammy. There weren't many Pasifika in tech. So Fibre Whale really birthed from my experience in Tulo. It also came from my trauma. And so for what myself and Julia did was we had to come together and try to create solutions not only for ourselves here in Aotearoa, but for any of the indigenous within tech that needed to see more of themselves. So it all birthed when we were at KFC Royal Oak, extra seasoning, thigh combination, and that's where everything came together, where myself and Julia were like, let's start making a solution for our people, and that's how Fibre Whale came to play. So Fibre Whale really came because we saw a gap between opportunities that existed in tech and also from my experience, from people like myself that grew up in the creek. So we really wanted to build the key part of the vision was we wanted to build a simple idea of where our people did belong in technology and that where we didn't want to just be seen as users of the technologies, but also as builders, founders, engineers, designers, and decision-making. And I think that was kind of where the vision was birthed, but also the story behind how Fibre Whale came to play.
0: Oh, an inspirational place, KFC, eh? To think of all these things that we can do, eh? Nothing like a little bit of kai to help us think a little bit better. But what opportunities do you see for Pacific peoples in AI and machine learning over the next few years?
1: I think one of the most important things is also, I think the opportunities that we see is, one, we see that there's an opportunity for our people not just to be AI users. We're really trying to encourage a lot of our people to become more builders, advisors, educators, and governance leaders in this place. And also a huge, and with that is also trying to shape how we can educate and mobilize our people. Another big opportunity that we also see is, and it's something that, yourself and the team are doing, which is around language revitalization. There's areas of education, health, entrepreneurship that we can see is building for where our people can support and help themselves in the few years. But I think a big question for us is, yes, AI and machine learning is a big part, and yes, it's important for us to be part of this. But I think something that Julia always teaches us at Fibrefully is we also need to have more conversations to see, even though this is hype and it's a big thing, we also need to step back and be like, so does AI really deserve us? Does it deserve myself as a Pasifika woman in tech with my knowledge? Does it deserve, you know, Māori and their knowledge and their mesina and nganga? And really stepping back and actually reminding ourselves that even though the world is running very fast, we still have autonomy, we still have choice. And I think we've seen in the last probably 6 months that our communities are not having enough conversation of the grey. And I think we really want, especially at Fibrefully, encourage to have more of these discussions, because at the end of the day, we're the ones that are going to really foot what our next generation's going to say. And a key thing for us is, how do we become good ancestors? And I think for us is, yes, we navigate both ends, but also what happens when we don't navigate the grey. And I think it's been a mirror. It's hard. It's makwa hard. But it's hard that we're willing to choose so that we can support our generations.
0: And no doubt that grey that you're talking about has a whole lot of different shade, but also you've mentioned a number of things, you know, that are not many wahine in this, and then also being Pasifika as well, but also being raised in places like the creek and having to live and even be raised away from our origins at times can be a barrier or

0: showing because for Pacifica, 25% of our Pacifica still don't have access to internet nor devices. And you know, when we start talking more about AI and also machine learning, how else are our communities meant to connect and actually participate? And so that's something that's still running in the underbelly of trying to support our community. Another barrier which continuously happens, and everyone's like, "Oh, my ear is sore." Well, it's going to continue being sore because a barrier is representation. You know, it's always said you can't be what you can't see. But a big thing is we actually still can't see ourselves, or not many of us, within this new area of AI and machine learning. And then on top of that, and you know, a big thing that we do at Fibre Fully is also the mindset and the confidence barrier. Many of our young people, but also, you know, I talk young, but also the whole spectrum, even our old, still don't feel like they're capable. But I think a big thing is we have to keep reminding our communities. It's not like you learn one thing and then Bob's your uncle, that's it. Just like how we pivot within our life is also how technology is. It changes nearly every 2 seconds. So I think it's just reminding ourselves to have grace and to understand we're all learning too, but we all have to, you know, there's this thing where, you know, and there's a Alanga Upu that talks in Samoa about how when we look to the mountains, we get our blessings. But I think the key thing for us is, yes, majority that do go up and get the blessings need to remind themselves to put the ladder down. And so a lot of our work, especially with Te Hiku and also Fibre Fully, we're just trying to put the ladder down to the next generation. One can see themselves as confidence, can see themselves as tech, but also can see themselves as future leaders.
1: Succession plans, allowing us to make it available for others to see the possibility for each and every single one of us individuals to be able to contribute and become a part of the wider, bigger dream that we have for each other, and to be able to be connected. You know, I love the fact that you raise, does AI deserve us? Allows us to be open-minded about the way that we address our mindset, not only to become involved so that we don't fall behind, but also become involved intentionally with a mindset to be able to grow it in a way that works for us. So it sounds amazing. But finally, Te Roa, well, what would be your advice? What advice would you give to young people wanting to build a career in AI or all these emerging technologies that we're talking about?
0: Oh my God, start now, you know? Start now, start where you are. You don't have to go all the way from like learn everything at one go. You just got to just give yourself space and opportunity just to start now. Also, like, you don't need a computer science to begin. Oh my gosh, the world has shifted. And if that's where you want to start, all good. But also reminding us that you don't have to start at, you know, at a computer science degree. Another part is also focusing on real problems. So the best technologies, you know, when I always think, best technologists aren't the people who actually know the most technical jargon. The people that understand people, you know, people forget that tech was built for solving people's problems. And if we understand how to solve our own problems, then we can definitely partake and be part of what tech has to offer. I also encourage a lot of our people to really hold on to who they are. Like, you know, my superpower has always been my own self-confidence of who I am. And yes, it takes a journey, but I tell you this, we will always shine bright like diamonds in this industry. We will always be amazing. We will always be the outlier that isn't negative, but always positive. And I think the more that we still hold on to ourselves and we navigate this world of technology, we'll actually see more blessings for ourselves and our community. Because, you know, when I was growing up and going into tech, you know, what I learned was I never really fit the mold of the linear success of technology. The only reason why was because the way of tech, even now, is a very linear way. But we gotta remember, we are so multifaceted. I call myself a diamond. You are all diamonds. So never forget how multifaceted you are, how different facets glow in different areas, and hold on to that. Because, you know, at the end of the day, when I think about it, AI needs you as AI actually needs all of us. And I think the future of technology needs to be shaped by all of us, not a few of us. So I can't wait to see all of us shine bright. And I'm so excited for what is in store for our people. First sight.
1: Well, with that kōrero, it's shining bright all the way from down the other end of the North Island back up to the top here. And so we are going to take that kōrero and keep.

0: moving forward and helping our whānau not only with technology but in the mindset that we move in the world today. Tāku kia koe I tēnei wai, e te roa ki a Matara ki ora.
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1: This is a very sacred place for the Māori. According to custom, this is the place from where the spirits gather after travelling up the west coast. After climbing down to the Puhutukawa tree, which faces the homeland of Hawaiki, they leap off and continue on their journey. Te ta, Rainga, place of living. Te Rainga.

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1: Oh, kia ora. We have Te Oranga Pūmau classes here up at Te Huku Hauora, and they are run in a series of 6 classes that go once a week on a Wednesday, and they go from 11 o'clock till 12 o'clock, and it's a series of classes for whānau that are living with long-term conditions, or you're living with someone with long-term conditions and you want to know more about it. So they're designed to cover questions and kōrero with practical tips you can take away and use in your everyday life to live a healthier, longer life. And they cover our topics of introduction to heart conditions, diabetes, pre-diabetes and gout. The following week we get kōrero around nutrition, and it's all about kai for well-being. The following week after that is movement, about getting active and staying well, with practical advice to cover all ages and stages of life. Podiatry is with Rachel Karina, our Far North podiatrist, and she has a kōrero around understanding foot care and why it matters, especially for our diabetic whānau. Sleep and stress is something that I myself cover, or my colleague Ben Pivac, and it's around practical wellness tips for sleep and stress. Because everything's connected. If we're not sleeping well, our stress levels go through the roof. When we're stressed, we don't heal. So we learn about hints and tips for that. Medications, we have Garvin Shackleton comes, and you can bring in your medications or your medication list. He goes through with you about how they work, when to take them, or how to take them safely. Bring your medications along and have a kōrero. I'm always learning new things at all of these sessions, no matter how many times we do them. Our whānau come, and we're doing this because we want to give whānau the time to ask their questions and learn about their conditions or their situations, because they might not get that chance or that time with their doctor or their nurses in the GP setting. But here it's a place where you're not alone, and other people might have those same pātai that you have. And we want you to be safe and comfortable to come and ask those questions.
0: Ka pai, and sounds like an awesome kaupapa and very necessary as well. We've been seeing that it's been running for a little while now. So what's our schedule like? What can we see in the coming months of June and July for Te Oranga Pūmau?
1: Our Te Oranga Pūmau classes, next week we are up to our Let's Get Active session. So that is with our kaimahi Brett Nugent. He also runs our Korekorea Hauora program, which is a 10-week program. So that's another awesome one to come along and find out about, to see if you'd like to enrol and participate in that. So on Wednesday, June 17th, Let's Get Active. So if you want to come and have a kōrero or a listen to his presentation, come on down and we'll see you at Te Huku Hauora at 11 o'clock. Again, we work alongside in our Te Oranga Pūmau team. We have our registered nurses, Sarah Williams and Aroha Henry, and I work alongside them as their kaimahi, but also a health coach and mental health coaching. So it's a whole holistic wraparound, because it's never just one issue that we have. It's that whole te whare tapa whā model. We're making sure that our whānau, when they're coming along, that we're connecting, we've got good kai, we've got good rest, we've got good sleep, we've got all these things in places so we can live better, healthier lives, and teach our own whānau to make these changes earlier so we don't end up in our ripas way before our time.
0: Kia ora, and I like how you ended that, and how everything is quite complementary of each other, and the fact that, you know, we can live not just a long life, but a long, healthy life, and so being able to come along and even educate ourselves. So is this specifically for those that are already experiencing these long-term illnesses or ailments, or is this also for whānau to come in and learn a little bit more, just as you said with that final kōrero about knowing what we can do to both be more preventative than reactive?
1: No mai, haere mai. Everybody should be coming along to these just for their own self-care and knowledge. Prevention is key. So knowledge is power, and mana motuhake is just that. You know, so if we educate as many people on these subjects and as many ages as we can, and the sooner the better, it can only be a good thing for our whānau.
0: And I see there's no booking needed. Basically, you just give out the time. Everybody just needs to be aware of the pānui and what's happening. As you said, Let's Get Active is going to be something that's coming up soon. And so any final details that you would like to share with our whānau in regards to Te Ora?

0: 1-800-808-4024 and just ask for Lisa or the Te Oranga Pūmau team.
1: Oh, mihi anō, kia koutou katoa, mō wēne o ngā mahi rangatira. Really appreciate all these programs and initiatives that are coming out of our health services and being able to help our community of Te Hiko o Te Ika here in the whānau. North. Tāku kia koe I tēnei wai, Elisa. Kia matara, kia ora.
0: Kia ora, nā mihi tau. 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

0: Te Hapua. Te Hopua was the original name for the place we call Te Hapua. Te Hopua, which means a large kind of pond. Now in the 19th century, when Kauri Gum became a moneymaker, the coastal boats would call in here as a port of call. So the name was changed to Te Hapua. Te Ta. Hapua, depot or lagoon. Te Hapua.
1: Ko Hongihika, te uira tanuku poto.
2: 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This was the saying of Hongihika. Its meaning was this, that Hongi would never agree to save a person in his battles if he was not as brave as he was. Hongihika's fighting extended to all the tribes on this island, and even to his own people.
1: Ko Hongihika te uira tanuku poto.
3: Te reo taumata o te motu, te hiku o te ika.

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0: are taringa mai ki te reo irirangi Māori o te hiko o te ika. 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
1: Te Paki. So the area we call Te Paki and the coastal park itself extends from Cape Maria van Diemen eastwards across to Spirits Bay, with another piece at the North Cape and on the north side of the entrance to Parengarenga Harbour. Te Paki, fine weather or clear skies. Te Paki.

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1: 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Thank you so much for having me. 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
0: Ai, bless up kia tātou katoa, hakarongo mai nei no reira. 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Appreciate you joining us this morning to have a koro about AI and machine learning priorities, fibre whale pathways, and all of these opportunities in the tech industry for our Pacifica, including our Māori people. Before we get right into that, can you share a little bit more about who you are and where you're from?
1: Oh, Māli, a softai te lava. Mālo soi fua. My full name is Ngamuna Ulu Nu'ali'i e te roa, Tusi Pepa, Suafufia. We're getting there. Fatu Fala, Lafaele, and then come September, I'll be marrying my best friend, Whare Waka. I hail from the beautiful islands of Samoa. My family come from both islands, Savai and Upolu. And then even though I hail from the beautiful islands of Samoa, I'm born and bred in the place of champions, Cannons Creek, Porirua. 5024 all day, every day is the motto in the valley. If you don't know, well,
0: I know. I lived in Wellington for 6 years and went to University of Victoria University and played rugby league. So I've come in all those areas in Cannons Creek and jamming for the Victoria Hunters. So definitely got to know the area of Wellington. Thank you for joining us today to have this kōrero about AI. It is a very important piece of technology in our lives today and how we can include it as a resource that we use. But what inspired the vision behind Fibre Whale and its focus on Pacific and Māori communities and tech?
1: Oh my gosh, okay. So how Fibre Whale came together was the vision really birthed from myself and also my co-founder Julia Anotnini Pahina, his vision and experience in tech. So for those that don't know, there isn't one, not many of our wahine in tech, but also we were a double whammy. There weren't many Pasifika in tech. So Fibre Whale really birthed from my experience and Tulo. It also came from my trauma. And so for what myself and Julia did was we had to come together and try to create solutions not only for ourselves here in Aotearoa, but for any of the indigenous within tech that needed to see more of themselves. So it all birthed when we were at KFC Royal Oak, extra seasoning, thigh combination, and that's where everything came together, where myself and Julia were like, let's start making a solution for our people, and that's how Fibre Whale came to play. So Fibre Whale really came because we saw a gap between opportunities that existed in tech and also from my experience from people like myself that grew up in the creek. So we really wanted to build the key part of the vision was we wanted to build a simple idea of where our people did belong in technology and that where we didn't want to just be seen as users of the technologies, but also as builders, founders, engineers, designers, and decision-making. And I think that was kind of where the vision was birthed, but also the story behind how Fibre Whale came to play.
0: Oh, an inspirational place, KFC, eh? To think of all these things that we can do, eh? Nothing like a little bit of kai to help us think a little bit better. But what opportunities do you see for Pacific peoples in AI and machine learning over the next few years?
1: I think one of the most important things is also, I think the opportunities that we see is, one, we see that there's an opportunity for our people not just to be AI users. We're really trying to encourage a lot of our people to become more builders, advisors, educators, and governance leaders in this place. And also a huge, and with that is also trying to shape how we can educate and mobilize our people. Another big opportunity that we also see is, and it's something that, yourself and the team are doing, which is around language revitalization. There's areas of education, health, entrepreneurship that we can see is building for where our people can support and help themselves in the few years. But I think a big question for us is, yes, AI and machine learning is a big part, and yes, it's important for us to be part of this. But I think something that Julia always teaches us at Fibrefully is we also need to have more conversations to see, even though this is hype and it's a big thing, we also need to step back and be like, so does AI really deserve us? Does it deserve myself as a Pasifika woman in tech with my knowledge? Does it deserve, you know, Māori and their knowledge and their mesina and nganganga? And really stepping back and actually reminding ourselves that even though the world is running very fast, we still have autonomy, we still have choice. And I think we've seen in the last probably 6 months that our communities are not having enough conversation of the grey. And I think we really want, especially at Fibrefully, encourage to have more of these discussions, because at the end of the day, we're the ones that are going to really foot what our next generation's going to say. And a key thing for us is, how do we become good ancestors? And I think for us is, yes, we navigate both ends, but also what happens when we don't navigate the grey. And I think it's been a mirror. It's hard. It's makwa hard. But it's hard that we're willing to choose so that we can support our generations.
0: And no doubt that grey that you're talking about has a whole lot of different shade, but also you've mentioned a number of things, you know, that are not many wahine in this, and then also being Pasifika as well, but also being raised in places like the Creek and having to live and even be raised away from our origins at times can be a barrier, also a challenge. But what barriers still exist for Māori and Pacific communities entering into the tech industry?
1: Oh my gosh. Okay, so the biggest one that I still thought, you know, I thought I could solve it, but I know it can't be solved by myself. It must be solved as a collective. And that was before Fibrefully, brother, we built Digital Tour. And Digital Tour's main goal was to try and get laptops and devices to our communities as much as we can. Unfortunately, we're still doing that now. So one of the barriers that we've noticed and still is at this time is access to devices, connectivity, and networks. So really showing, because for Pasifika, 25% of our Pasifika still don't have access to internet nor devices. And, you know, when we start talking more about AI and also machine learning, how else are our communities meant to connect and actually participate? And so that's something that's still running in the underbelly of trying to support our community. Another barrier which continuously happens, and everyone's like, oh, my ear is sore. Wow, it's going to continue being sore, because the barrier is representation. You know, it's always said you can't be what you can't see. But a big thing is we actually still can't see ourselves, or not many of us, within this new area of AI and machine learning. And then on top of that, and you know, a big thing that we do at Fibrefully is also the mindset.

0: more about how when we look to the mountains, we get our blessings. But I think the key thing for us is, yes, majority that do go up and get the blessings need to remind themselves to put the ladder down. And so a lot of our work, especially with Te Hiku and also Whaipa Whale, we're just trying to put the ladder down so the next generation, one, can see themselves as confidence, can see themselves as tech, but also can see themselves as future leaders.
1: Mm. Succession plans, allowing us to make it available for others to see the possibility for each and every single one of us individuals to be able to contribute and become a part of the wider, bigger dream that we have for each other, and to be able to be connected. Mm. You know, I love the fact that you raise, does AI deserve us? Allows us to be open-minded about the way that we address our mindset, not only to become involved so that we don't fall behind, but also become involved intentionally with a mindset to be able to grow it in a way that works for us. So it sounds amazing. But finally, what would be your advice? What advice would you give to young people wanting to build a career in AI or all these emerging technologies that we're talking about?
0: Oh my God, start now. You know, start now. Start where you are. You don't have to go all the way from like, learn everything at one go. You just got to just give yourself space and opportunity just to start now. Also, like, you don't need a computer science to begin. Oh, my gosh, the world has shifted. And if that's where you want to start, all good. But also reminding us that you don't have to start at, you know, at a computer science degree. Another part is also focusing on real problems. So the best technologies, you know, when I always think, best technologists aren't the people who actually know the most technical jargon, the people that understand people. You know, people forget that tech was built for solving people's problems. And if we understand how to solve our own problems, then we can definitely partake and be part of what tech has to offer. I also encourage a lot of our people to really hold on to who they are. Like, you know, my superpower has always been my own self-confidence of who I am. And yes, it takes a journey, but I tell you this, we will always shine bright like diamonds in this industry. We will always be amazing. We will always be the outlier that isn't negative, but always positive. And I think the more that we still hold on to ourselves and we navigate this world of technology, we'll actually see more blessings for ourselves and our community. Because, you know, when I was growing up and going into tech, you know, what I learned was I never really fit the mold of the linear success of technology. The only reason why was because the way of tech, even now, is a very linear way. But we got to remember, we are so multifaceted. I call myself a diamond. You are all diamonds. So never forget how multifaceted you are, how different facets grow in different areas. And hold on to that, because, you know, at the end of the day, when I think about it, AI needs you as AI actually needs all of us. And I think the future of technology needs to be shaped by all of us, not a few of us. So I can't wait to see all of us shine bright. And I'm so excited for what is in store for our people. First sight.
1: Well, with that kōrero, it's shining bright all the way from down the other end of the North Island back up to the top here. And so we are going to take that kōrero and keep moving forward and helping our whānau not only with technology but in the mindset that we move in the world today. Tāku kia koe I tēnei wai e te roa kia matāra ki ora.
0: Kia ora.
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1: 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Don't die like an octopus, die like a hammerhead shark.
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1: 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E te pāpā ko te pātai tuatahi ki a koe. What do Māori voters need to know about the Māori electoral option this year?
2: Kia ora, ke rama tēnā tātou ho mai hakarongo maina. The Māori electoral option is a choice between which role we want to vote in. So that as Māori, we have two options. We have the Māori role and the general role, and we make our choice when we first enrol to vote, and after that we can change our choice, except for 3 months before an election. So this election will be held on the 7th of November this year. That means if you want to change the role that you're presently on, you have until midnight 6th of August to make that change.
1: Do you have to confirm which role you're on, or can you just kind of go in and wing it?
2: No, well, that's a change that's happened. You cannot enrol and vote on the same day.
1: So, Mutahunga Kaori Te Tino Marama, what difference does the role that you're on make to your vote?
2: Like myself, I live in Tāmaki Makaurau. If I'm on the Māori role, I'd be on the Tāmaki Makaurau electorate, and I'd vote the candidate who's standing in that electorate. If I was on the general, I'd be voting, I think, in Newlyn, and I'd be voting for the general electorate candidate who would be standing in my area. Both roles, for party votes, you can vote for any party on both roles.
1: And you've touched on this a little bit already, but just for clarity, so this election is going to be a little bit different. Can you explain the changes this year to voters?
2: Yeah, sure. The major change is that we can't enroll and vote on the same day. And we have to be enrolled prior to voting starting.
1: We know that some of our whānau find it difficult to access information, to access their enrolment forms. And given the earlier enrolment deadline, how is the Commission going to make sure New Zealanders are enrolled?
2: Yeah, we've been running a nationwide information education program. You might have seen it on TV, at events, posters. We've got community engagement teams out in the communities right now. We were just at the Tāmaki Makaurau regionals, and we'll be turning up to all events that the community congregate at to pass all this information. That includes advertising and community engagement.
1: So you're going to have teams of warriors, soldiers out in the community, eh?
2: Yeah, kaimahi that go out and that can help people to check their enrolment or enrol people or give them advice about where to go to if they want to change things.
1: So where can people find these hubs?
2: Okay, so we have what we call enrolment hubs where we want to enrol people before the election starts. And it's a bit of a win situation because we have to procure placements or places where we're going to have voting places. Yeah. So we'll be utilising those places to set up enrolment hubs where people can come in, check their details, and enrol if they haven't enrolled.
1: So 10 hubs in main centres, they like high population areas, shopping malls, that sort of stuff.
2: Correct. All the main cities, Whangarei, Auckland, Hamilton, Wellington, Christchurch and Dunedin. For our rural areas, we'll have mobile teams that go out into our rural areas and, try and assist people to do the same.
1: Yeah, I mean, there aren't many shopping centres in Matahi Valley and Whareponga. How will those communities be serviced?
2: Same thing. Our community engagement teams are out there and we'll be going around to those areas, assisting people to check their details and to update their details and to enrol.
1: E te rangatira, mihena ki a koe I a taua kōrero. If people don't know if they're enrolled, where can they go?
2: They can go to vote.nz. Online. They can also ring our 0800 number and get advice about what to do. And also they can go to those events that we were talking about and see our kaimahi out there in the field and ask for their advice.
1: Kia koutou kaori te mōhio ko te free phone number, kore warirau toru ono fitu ono rima ono 0800 367 656. 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Kimihia te māramatanga, kimihia tō mana ki te pōti.
2: Tēnā koe.

0: escape dead anger. This is a very sacred place for the Māori. According to custom, this is the place from where the spirits gather after travelling up the west coast. After climbing down to the Puhutukawa tree, which faces the homeland of Hawaiki, they leap off and continue on their journey. Te Ta, Rainga, place of living. 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

0: 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However, a chief of that area in that time, known as Tuakai, had two wives, Tarawhati and Tutatea. Now, Tutatea was the hard working of these two ladies, and her storehouse was always full of food and vegetables, many of which were often thrown away because of overflowing. Hence the name Kaitaia, throwing the food away in plenty. 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
1: This is an announcement from Civil Defence. Between 6 and 7pm on June the 14th, we're testing the emergency mobile alert. Therefore, we advise against partaking in hide-and-seek and other hiding-centric activities. For more, here's Barry Kane from Hidden Arts New Zealand. Barry, where did Barry go? Anyway, on June the 14th, between 6 and 7pm, listen out for the emergency mobile alert.
2: Ah, what was that?
1: Oh, Barry, you were behind that curtain. Very devious.

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Now Cody was very envious of the people and of the area of Taipa itself being so rich in kaimoana, you just had to put your hand in the water and you'd pull some sort of seafood out. He coveted the area so much, he named it Taipa. 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
0: 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Nō reira, how does the production help younger generations connect with the history and legacy of Tarawira that you're going to be sharing with us?
1: He pātai pai tērā e hoa. So, yes, with the Pink and White Terraces being the eighth wonder of the world but now being lost, we look back at that time and we consider that now being the very much the start of tourism here in Aotearoa. You know, on a global scale, people were coming from all over the world in the 1800s. To come and visit the Pink and White Terraces, Te Tarata and Ōtu Kapuarangi. So we thought it would be very important for us to write this story in a way that shares the knowledge with our rangatahi and shares the knowledge with our iwi and our communities to really learn and understand what it was like in that time. And for us as a whare, Te Whare Tāpere o Te Arawa, a big part of our kaupapa is the development of rangatahi. So, you know, it's providing a space for our young people to come to learn and to involve themselves in not only the storytelling itself but the creation of it. So we very much lean on our rangatahi and on our tawira to learn and to grow and be part of the creative process.
0: Ai, te katonu no reira, pēhia rā tērā mahitahi me ngā whanaunga hoki, ngā iwi, Ngāti Rangitihi, tū haurangi, Ngāti Hinemihi. How has that been to be able to recreate? Because I'm sure we're always thinking when we go to put a kōrero out like this, you know, who we have to consider to consult with before doing that?
1: Ai, kōia. We have consulted with Tūharangi Tribal Authority, who have given us the backing. And we've had the likes of Rangitihi Pene and a few more of our elders, like Anaha Hini, Anohoki, who have advised us along the way. So we've really treated this with integrity so that we're telling the story right. And so we're telling the story from our own people, of the people and for the people. So it's very important that for us anyway, to keep liaising with our elders, our koeke, to ensure that we're doing them proud and that we're holding the mana of our people. As you say, with Ngāti Rangitihi, Ngāti Tāui even, and Tuharangi Ngāti Wāhi are heavily involved in the events around the eruption, it's important for us to uphold the mana of the people who not only lost their lives, but the people who survived and endured.
0: Kia ora. I just know we go through the same things when trying to tell our stories of kupe coming into the hokianga and all our other waka that ended up in the far, far north. So why is it important again to work closely with all these iwi, but also those that you mentioned that are going to be continuing to pave the way with the stories there from our past that help us navigate our future?
1: Exactly. Well, yeah, and I hope to be able to bring our stories to Te Hiku as well, or even for myself being a Nuri or Te Rarawa, to rekindle my links and my ties to the Hokianga, and maybe one day even bringing some stories to life in this way.
0: Aye, kia ora, kia ora. What do you hope audiences will take away after the experience of Tēnei o ngā kaupapa tērā te auahi?
1: I'm hoping that people take away a sense of pride. Whether it be Māori, whether it be Pākehā or Tūrihi that come through to feed us, but a sense of pride in the people that have endured and the people who have lived on from those events, because we continue to do what we do today here in Te Arawa and in Rotorua. We thrive off the tourism economy here, as you may be well aware. So we just hope that people get a sense of that and also feel the weight of the emotions of around the loss, the tragic loss that happened 140 years ago today.
0: And going from productions like Waihere, The Waters That Bind, and also Once Upon a Time in the Bay, how does this compare? What is this new experience of even, you know, being able to share this for your whānau?
1: This is huge for me, you know. It's been a long time working to be able to develop this production, but also to develop my own skills and knowledge along the way. So working closely with my best friend Sophie Williams and our friends around us, it's huge for us. You know, we're doing it ourselves, and we are doing it with the backing of our iwi, and we're doing it with the backing of an organisation like Rotorua NZ, who is the main tourism organisation really for the event sector here in Rotorua. So it just fills us with immense pride, and especially for myself at this point in my journey.
0: And for anybody else, you know, do you have any words of advice for those that are looking to do something similar? Because many of our tamariki these days, as they're going through things like Ngā Manu Kōrero, going through the Kapahaka Regionals and learning more about their history, who they are learning to want to express themselves as well. But any of those that are interested in coming into theatre, into acting, any words of advice for them?
1: I would say get yourself into it, whether it be finding local community classes, or if you're needing to, taking a trip to Tāmaki or to one of the bigger centres where you can immerse yourself in different workshops. That's a really great way to really expand on the skills. But most importantly, if you have a like-minded group around you, or if you've got friends around you or whanaunga around you who are also on a similar journey, on a similar path, really hold those connections tightly and nurture those connections, as it really pays off to work collectively on something like this.
0: Oh, he mihi anō kia koe, he whai wāhi mai kia hora kia tātou katoa o te muri whenua, tō iwi o te rarawa, Machu, i whāriki hia e koe weni o ngā kōrero ki rungi tō tātou reo i rirangi o te hiku atika. 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
1: 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Just like the kahawai, gorging itself on whale feed as its food.
2: 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When people asked about the bravery of this man Reke Reke, this is the saying. What is that man Reke Reke like? People would answer this with this saying. Reke Reke's behavior in battle was just like that. He would ward off others in the fighting party with his seizing of them.
1: Pēnei me te kahawai e apu ana ki te uraura hei kai mana. Just like the kahawai, gorging itself on whale feed as its food.

0: Aurere. 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This beautiful spot gets its name from a terrible epidemic that struck the area. For many days and nights, the wailings of sorrow for the dead could be heard. So this place was called Te Aurere Tanga, which was later shortened to Te Aurere, which means to groan and wail for the dead. Te Aurere.
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2: Kia ora, ke rama tēnā tātou ho mai hakarongo maina. The Māori electoral option is a choice between which role we want to vote in. So that as Māori, we have two options. We have the Māori role and the general role, and we make our choice when we first enrol to vote, and after that we can change our choice, except for 3 months before an election. So this election will be held on the 7th of November this year. That means if you want to change the role that you're presently on, you have until midnight 6th of August to make that change.
1: Do you have to confirm which role you're on, or can you just kind of go in and wing it?
2: No, well, that's a change that's happened. You cannot enrol and vote on the same day.
1: So, Mutahunga Kaori Te Tino Marama, what difference does the role that you're on make to your vote?
2: Like myself, I live in Tāmaki Makaurau. If I'm on the Māori role, I'd be on the Tāmaki Makaurau electorate, and I'd vote the candidate who's standing in that electorate. If I was on the general, I'd be voting, I think, in Newlyn, and I'd be voting for the general electorate candidate who would be standing in my area. Both roles, for party votes, you can vote for any party on both roles.
1: And you've touched on this a little bit already, but just for clarity, so this election is going to be a little bit different. Can you explain the changes this year to voters?
2: Yeah, sure. The major change is that we can't enroll and vote on the same day. And we have to be enrolled prior to voting starting.
1: We know that some of our whānau find it difficult to access information, to access their enrolment forms. And given the earlier enrolment deadline, how is the Commission going to make sure New Zealanders are enrolled?
2: Yeah, we've been running a nationwide information education program. You might have seen it on TV, at events, posters. We've got community engagement teams out in the communities right now. We were just at the Tāmaki Makaurau regionals, and we'll be turning out to all events that the community congregate at to pass all this information. That includes advertising and community engagement.
1: So you're going to have teams of warriors, soldiers out in the community, eh?
2: Yeah, kaimahi that go out and that can help people to check their enrolment or enrol people or give them advice about where to go to if they want to change things.
1: So where can people find these hubs?
2: Okay, so we have what we call enrolment hubs where we want to enrol people before the election starts. And it's a bit of a win situation because we have to procure placements or places where we're going to have voting places. Yeah. So we'll be utilising those places to set up enrolment hubs where people can come in, check their details, and enrol if they haven't enrolled.
1: So 10 hubs in main centres, they like high population areas, shopping malls, that sort of stuff.
2: Correct. All the main cities, Whangarei, Auckland, Hamilton, Wellington, Christchurch and Dunedin. For our rural areas, we'll have mobile teams that go out into our rural areas and, try and assist people to do the same.
1: Yeah, I mean, there aren't many shopping centres in Matahi Valley and Whareponga. How will those communities be serviced?
2: Same thing. Our community engagement teams are out there and we'll be going around to those areas, assisting people to check their details and to update their details and to enrol.
1: E te rangatira, mihena kia koe I a taua kōrero. If people don't know if they're enrolled, where can they go?
2: They can go to vote.nz. Online. They can also ring our 0800 number and get advice about what to do. And also they can go to those events that we were talking about and see our kaimahi out there in the field and ask for their advice.
1: Kia koutou kaori te mōhio ko te free phone number. Kore warirau toru ono, fitu ono, rima ono, 0800-367656. 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

0: 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It was renamed after a chief, Moihuri, and his son, Tukiata, spotted a school of sharks. As they were luring them into the harbour, Tukiata saw a large shark and he called out, "He mango, he mango nui." After a long battle with the shark, it was pulled ashore to where the post office presently now is. Mango, shark. 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

0: 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This beautiful spot gets its name from a terrible epidemic that struck the area. For many days and nights, the wailings of sorrow for the dead could be heard. So this place was called Te Auriretanga, which was later shortened to Te Aurere, which means to groan and wail for the dead. 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
3: So what inspired tēnei waiata is being in the middle of a festival, you know, and surrounded by the mana, the energy of waiata, and everybody dancing, you know, and you see something that you like in the crowd and you're like, oh, what's that? Let's do it like that.
2: Ka pai, and we know we just feel those vibes and we're feeling the flow and everything that's happening, and then when one or two are doing it, but then all of a sudden you're seeing the whole crowd doing it, it's a massive vibe being able to do it like that. You know, pēhea rā wenu o ngā mahi tahi me pako me beta cell, how's it been being able to work on this particular project with those others?
3: It's been awesome, you know. They pushed me to try those different kind of sounds with the drum and bass, and sort of mixing the reggae vibes with the drum and bass sound. It's been pretty good working on this project with those fellas.
2: And share a little bit more about where you're at this stage, you know, in regards to your music career, the way things have been going, this sound, so that we can get a little bit of history, remind our whānau about who you are, where you've been, and where you're currently at.
3: So I started off doing kanikani, and then, you know, just like the waiata, I seen the artists doing waiata, so I thought, oh, I want to do it like that. So I started doing waiata and doing reggae and hip-hop, and then moving on into the Pako Pako project, trying drum and bass, because, you know, people want to hear that high-energy waiata at festivals, you know.
2: Kia ora, kia ora. And absolutely, it does. It gives a vibe. You know, when we're feeling the earth just rock from their base, and then everybody's just being able to get this feeling and all want to be a part of it. So, you know, we go to these concerts specifically for that. But what was the highlight of filming the video at the AUM festival?
3: The highlights was, you know, being able to create something new with Tuku Tima. You know, being around the atmosphere of what the music and the music video was going to be about, you know, and also getting those highlights of being on stage with the team.
2: Kia ora, and being right in the moment and enjoying it with all the bros and being able to feel their vibe, especially with what you're talking about, what it was all focused on, being able to feel their vibe and feeling the crowd. It's got to be a massive one. But share a little bit more about the Pako Pako project and also the beta cell influence in this track.
3: Oh, that's a secret. The bro's been doing a bit of Waiata for a while now, and he's really into that drum and bass festival-y vibes, and been quite good getting to know Beta Cell and the project. It's about creating that unique sound of te reo Māori in those festival vibes, because, you know, it wasn't really a sound that was made, and now we have that opportunity to bring it on to the stage with our reo.
2: He waiata rua reo tēnei, pēhia rā wene o ngā mahi. Tēnā koro mai anō mō te hirihiratanga. Kia rongo tātou katoa ki tēnei mea te reo Māori, tō tātou reo rangatira. Share a little bit more about being able to add this in our culture and where you're from into this waiata.
3: It's a great opportunity, you know, te hanga i tēnei waiata me tō tātou reo rangatira. You know, because we didn't really have that kind of stuff out when I was little, you know. It was always Pākehā. And it's inspired me that we need to have our haka sound, our waiata sound in these festivals to let people feel that mana, that the vibes of te ao Māori.
2: Kia ora. Hoi no horakau he pātai he koro tu atu i tērā. Engari, mihi atu kia koutou katoa, kia taiki tēnei taumatāngi tū o te ao pūoro nei. You know, really just wants to compliment how far you have come, and the fact that you are coming to a stage where you are able to develop and try some new sound like this drum and bass into your waiata and the things that you've been producing, going from being a dancer to a music producer and all these things that you are doing on social media as well. But any final kōrero, are you able to share with our whānau where we can listen to this latest waiata? What platforms can we listen to just to Māori and this latest waiata do it like that?
3: All streaming platforms, Spotify, YouTube, Instagram, TikTok, Facebook, all of them. Just look up Just Two Māori or Beta Cell. And have a whakarongo.
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2: This is an announcement from Civil Defence. Between 6 and 7pm on June the 14th, we're testing the emergency mobile alert. Therefore, we advise against partaking in hide-and-seek and other hiding-centric activities. For more, here's Barry Kane from Hidden Arts New Zealand. Barry, where did Barry go? Anyway, on June the 14th, between 6 and 7pm, listen out for the emergency mobile alert.
3: Ah, what was that?
2: Oh, Barry, you were behind that curtain. Very devious.

0: Ngāringi Noa. One of the strict rules of the journey of Tohe was that he was not to look back to his marae and his loved ones. However, after a long and tiresome journey, he stood on the highest point, with tears flowing down his cheeks, looking back to his home. Hence the name is remembered, Ngāringi Noa, the falling of tears. Ngāringi Noa.
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He and his war party of 100 warriors were trying to get from one side of the beach to the other. However, they couldn't get through because of another group defending that area. So Koi prayed and chanted. Then he and his warriors were turned into worms, and they burrowed down into the sand and came out on the other side. Toke, worm. 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
1: Oh, kia ora. We have Te Oranga Pūmau classes here up at Te Huku Hauora, and they are run in a series of 6 classes that go once a week on a Wednesday, and they go from 11 o'clock till 12 o'clock, and it's a series of classes for whānau that are living with long-term conditions, or you're living with someone with long-term conditions and you want to know more about it. So they're designed to cover questions and kōrero with practical tips you can take away and use in your everyday life to live a healthier, longer life. And they cover our topics of introduction to heart conditions, diabetes, pre-diabetes and gout. The following week we get kōrero around nutrition, and it's all about kai for well-being. The following week after that is movement, about getting active and staying well, with practical advice to cover all ages and stages of life. Podiatry is with Rachel Karina, our Far North podiatrist, and she has a kōrero around understanding foot care and why it matters, especially for our diabetic whānau. Sleep and stress is something that I myself cover, or my colleague Ben Pivac, and it's around practical wellness tips for sleep and stress. Because everything's connected. If we're not sleeping well, our stress levels go through the roof. When we're stressed, we don't heal. So we learn about hints and tips for that. Medications, we have Garvin Shackleton comes, and you can bring in your medications or your medication list. He goes through with you about how they work, when to take them, or how to take them safely. Bring your medications along and have a kōrero. I'm always learning new things at all of these sessions, no matter how many times we do them. Our whānau come, and we're doing this because we want to give whānau the time to ask their questions and learn about their conditions or their situations, because they might not get that chance or that time with their doctor or their nurses in the GP setting. But here it's a place where you're not alone, and other people might have those same pātai that you have. And we want you to be safe and comfortable to come and ask those questions.
0: Ka pai, and sounds like an awesome kaupapa and very necessary as well. We've been seeing that it's been running for a little while now. So what's our schedule like? What can we see in the coming months of June and July for Te Oranga Pūmau?
1: Our Te Oranga Pūmau classes, next week we are up to our Let's Get Active session. So that is with our kaimahi Brett Nugent. He also runs our Korekorea Hauora program, which is a 10-week program. So that's another awesome one to come along and find out about, to see if you'd like to enroll and participate in that. So on Wednesday, June 17th, Let's Get Active. So if you want to come and have a kōrero or a listen to his presentation, come on down and we'll see you at Te Huku Hauora at 11 o'clock. Again, we work alongside in our Te Oranga Pūmau team. We have our registered nurses, Sarah Williams and Aroha Henry, and I work alongside them as their kaimahi, but also a health coach and mental health coaching. So it's a whole holistic wraparound, because it's never just one issue that we have. It's that whole te whare tapa whā model. We're making sure that our whānau, when they're coming along, that we're connecting, we've got good kai, we've got good rest, we've got good sleep, we've got all these things in places so we can live better, healthier lives, and teach our own whānau to make these changes earlier so we don't end up in our ripas way before our time.
0: Kia ora, and I like how you ended that and how everything is quite complementary of each other, and the fact that, you know, we can live not just a long life but a long healthy life, and so being able to come along and even educate ourselves. So is this specifically for those that are already experiencing these long-term illnesses or ailments, or is this also for whānau to come in and learn a little bit more, just as you said with that final kōrero about knowing what we can do to be more preventative than reactive?
1: No mai, haere mai. Everybody should be coming along to these just for their own self-care and knowledge. Prevention is key. So knowledge is power, and mana motuhake is just that. You know, so if we educate as many people on these subjects and as many ages as we can, and the sooner the better, it can only be a good thing for our whānau.
0: And I see there's no booking needed. Basically, you just give out the time. Everybody just needs to be aware of the pānui and what's happening. As you said, Let's Get Active is going to be something that's coming up soon. And so any final details that you would like to share with our whānau in regards to Te Oranga Pūmau that are happening at Te Huku Hauora?
1: So don't worry. Throughout the year, we have at least four or five cycles of these classes going through. So even if you've missed the first couple of sessions out of this round of classes, they will start all over again on Wednesday, July 29th. But we've got three more rounds of different subjects. If you want to know more, head to our Te Huku Hauora Facebook page. On that, there is our pānui about these classes and all the other amazing events and kaupapa that we've got going on in the community. Or you can ring through to the Te Huku Hauora reception on 0800 808 4024 and just ask for Lisa or the Te Oranga Pūmau team.
0: Oh, mihi anō, kia koutou katoa mō wēne o ngā mahi rangatira. Really appreciate all these programs and initiatives that are coming out of our health services and being able to help our community of Te Hiko o Te Ika here in the whānau. Tāku kia koe I tēnei wai, Elisa. Kia matara, kia ora.
1: Kia ora, nā mihi tau. 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

0: Pāua. 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Now Pāua is famous as a sheep station and also as a commercial fishing port. Pāua takes its name from the shellfish we all know and love, Pāua.
1: He kawenga kōrero, he pūoro ngā hau, he reo whanaunga. 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

0: Nō reira, me tāria ke tātaki ki aia. 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
1: Tēnā koe, Joel. Thank you for having me today.
0: Yeah, appreciate you joining us today to have a kōrero about this latest social enterprise, Find My Nest. Before we get right into that, can you share a little bit more with our whānau up here about who you are and where you're from?
1: Kia ora. Yeah, ko Ngāti Hini, Ngāti Parau, Ngāpui Toku Iwi, ko Oteria Toku Marae, ko Tita Taukarau Ahau, ko Keegan Jones Toto Ingoa. Kia ora.
0: Ai, oh, miha, te kia koe mo wero ngā maramatanga, kia mohi o pū. Ngā whanau ngai hakarunga mai nei, kōwa i tēnei reo e rere haere ki rungi tō tāte reo irirangi. Nō reira, Find My Nest. What led you to create Find My Nest and why is this kaupapa so important to you?
1: Yeah, I've always believed that a safe, accessible home is not a privilege, but like a foundation for a whānau. So when I looked at the rental market, I saw tangata whakaha and their whānau spending enormous amounts of time and energy searching through listing platforms that were never designed for them in mind. So there was no dedicated space where accessibility was treated as a first-class consideration, but rather than an afterthought. So as a Māori lawyer who has spent years working in the community, access to justice through my free legal clinics, kaupapa, I know what it looks like when a system fails its people. So Find My Nest came from a desire to build something different and a platform that centres the people the mainstream market, I believe, is consistently overlooking.
0: Kia ora. And I've just been having a little look at the website at the moment. Find your perfect nest in Aotearoa, New Zealand. The fairer, simpler way to rent in New Zealand. You know, built for Kiwi landlords and renters. No ridiculous fees, no drama. And share a little bit more around that particular kōrero as well.
1: Yeah, so I guess what we're trying to do is make it easier for tangata whaikaha. So the idea, the whole kaupapa, although it's a social enterprise, is centred around tangata whaikaha. So Find My Nest is built around accessibility from the ground up. So renters can search and filter specifically for accessibility features so they are not wandering through hundreds of irrelevant listings, hoping to find something that might work. We are also developing an accessibility verification badge so occupational therapists can actually go to that home that's listed, verify that those accessible features actually exist at the whare, and then the platform also connects up with flatmates as well, which made it enormously for people who need to find the right living situation, not just the right building. So the goal is to give tangata whakaha genuine choice and the information they need to make the decisions with confidence based off our platform.
0: And what was the response so far? You know, those that you've been working with and also the friends and others that have helped you to develop and also shape what Find My Nest is today. You know, what has been the response from landlords who are willing to make properties more accessible?
1: It's been really positive. So we've run a survey over the last 2 weeks and we've had, so just in the matter of 2 weeks, we've had over 120 tangata whakaha tell us directly what they need in a home. And that gave us a really clear picture of what is missing in the market. And then we turned that around and started surveying landlords. So asking who would be open to housing tangata whakaha and making modifications to their existing properties or investment properties that they may have. We've only been running that landlord survey for 3 days and targeting the Bay of Plenty region specifically. And we've already had over 7 responses, with including some landlords who hold 5 or more investment properties. So it's been overwhelmingly positive, and the next step now is connecting those landlords directly with whānau who need a home. And we are working hard right now to build a direct relationship with the likes of ACC and MSD to make that a proper coordinated pathway. So if anyone listening today who works within those agencies would love to be in touch with you, because what we want to do is make that referral pathway so it's easy for people who are on the list of ACC, MSD, the people that are really vulnerable, that need these whare, we can connect them with the right people.
0: We're hearing all about those connections and about the responses so far, and also that you've had a current focus on a target area at the moment. But what is your long-term vision for Find My Nest and accessible housing in Aotearoa?

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1: 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Touch Harima, Timatamata, the way at Hari na Hotera, and no Tera wa, and a code or two, and a kite, they must my wayat. And I know my day, a kakua jigiro to in our TV, and I who are new to looking at TV already, go to a toy hookia. And I know later, go to hike in our TV, in our nightclub, here, and now my wayat, go to a toy. 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
2: We've been engaging in conversations with DP World since August 2024. We've been negotiating our bottom lines, and so we are excited that it's going to this next stage.
1: Ko te tūtohu o tōnui, ara, ko ngā runanga e toru o Ngaitahu me DP World, kia whakatūria he rangapū mahitahi ki te pōta o whakaraupō. 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
2: We have developed a series of bottom lines, so those have been negotiated across the three runaka around environment, social, cultural and economic. So there is a current plan put forward by LPC around reclamation, further reclamation, and particularly Te Hapū o Ngāti Whiki, because it's within their takiwā, have been very clear that they do not support reclamation or any further reclamation.
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2: This is not about selling the asset, this is about leasing the operations of it. We have been clear as part of our expectations that people's jobs are maintained, but also there's significant opportunity for upskilling as technology increases and develops. We would hope that our people are upskilled to be able to operate in that new environment too.
1: He mahere whakawhanake mō te pōta kei whakaraupō. Ka mutu he 800 miriona tāra te utu. Ka noho māwehe tēnei mai te tūtohu hou o ngā runanga.
2: The 800 million is what is proposed for the reclamation project that's currently on the table. Whether that is the final way that the port develops is still part of the due diligence that needs to be undertaken. We're open to whatever might come.
1: Ko tukuna, te tūtohu o tōnui ki te kāhui o Christchurch City Holdings. 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Shekaila Andrews Alapaki, Tahu News.
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6: Winter pruning, so this is all needs pruning.
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8: It doesn't really surprise me. I mean, kiwi fruit is a highly profitable business. All the infrastructure that has been built around it has not only provided jobs for kiwi fruit but other industries as well.
9: Kia ora, kia ora.
5: Kai te rangi ko te moana atoe, tuarua mai ko Waitaha, hei tā ngā mātanga ohanga o ASB, nā te wāriu nui o ngā hua kiwi i te tau 2025, me te timatanga o tēnei tau.
8: Our numbers are looking good. Most of our like trays per hectare, we're sort of at or above industry standard. You know, with that comes the money. But also you can see that wealth falling back onto the workers in the orchard, the people that own the kiwi fruit orchards.
7: Ko ngā tangata hei whakahaere rā e ngā whenua, tō rātou hiuhia, hei whakatūwhare i runga tēnā whenua mo tēnā whānau, mo tēnā whānau.
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6: It's home, and it's only 5 minutes down the road, and just gives a good experience of real horticulture on our own whenua, working with our own people. You know, a lot of our people are away. They're over in Australia, all around the world, and you know, when they want to come home, they've got somewhere to come home in our tamariki. You know, and it gives a good choice for employment here.
5: E whitu te kau kai mahi nō te kāinga. 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
10: I love it because it's the people are really good to work with. I love up the coast, but it's helping me save up for my travels and to see what else is out in the world.
8: But you'll find it's probably better than some of the fruit you buy in New World.
7: Yeah.
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My name is Tipine, ko Tipine Ahau, and I will be your host up until, from now, up until 6 o'clock this morning, I te atane. Playing your dedication, playing your requests. Hoi anō, kei te pē hia koutou, like to send a big mihi. Big mihi, mihi nui, mihi aroha out to all of you who have joined me this morning, all of you who have tuned in this morning. A te mari e morena. Ka pai. So after this next waiata here, I will be giving out our request line, phone numbers. Nō reira, whakarongo mai.

Our 0800 number is 0800 824 727. 0800 824 727. If you live in Tauranga Moana, 578 2982 578 2982. And if you'd like to ring using your mobile phone, 07578 2982. 07578 2982. Eho ma, no reira. Please ring in, please ring in. I would love to pay your waiata dedication. Send it out to whomever you'd like to send it out to. Pene, ene, just like the next two coming up. To get our show started from me, and going out to each and every one of you who have joined me this morning on Tai Pari Tai Tumu. Ka nui te mihi atu ki a koutou katoa. A te marie, morena.

birthdays to Waiata there from me, and going out to each and every one of you who have tuned in this morning to Tai Pari, Tai Tumu Request On. Ata marie morena. Ata marie morena joy. Kia ora. Kōrua ko Patrick, you and your son Patrick. Ngā mihi o te ata kia kōrua. Apai. And Joy and Patrick would like to send these two Waiata out to everyone who's listening in, everyone who's tuned in this morning. Tuatahi by Ronnie Millsap, There's No Getting Over Me. And Tuarua by Fiji, Sweet Darling. Nō reira, whakarongo, tonu mai.

Those who wait there, wherefore Joy and her son Patrick, and gang out to everyone who's listening in at the moment. Kapai. Coming up straight after that, I'd like to play Tu Waiata for Roger. Morena Roger. And again, Roger too would like to send these Tu Waiata out to everyone who's listening in. Kapai. Tuatahi, Elvis Presley, One Pair of Hands, and Tuarua. Stairway to Heaven by Led Zeppelin. Nō reira, whakarongo mai rā.

0: way to heaven.
1: Mō taku head. Those two waiata there were for Roger. And for Roger and going out to everyone who's tuned in, listening in this morning. Ka whai. Following straight up after that, I'd like to say morena te oti, te oti. Out there in Ngāti Kahu, here in Tauranga Moana. One of our hapu here in Tauranga Moana, and te oti would like to send a special dedication, send these two waiata especially out to all the kuia and all the karaua. Ara, one of our kaumātua who will be taking part in the Kaumātua Olympics, taking place today at Mercury Bay Park here in Tauranga Moana. Nō reira, for te oti from Ngāti Kahu and going out to all the kuia and all the karaua, taking part in the Kaumātua Olympics taking place today at Mercury Bay Park here in Tauranga Moana. Waiata tuatahi, Shake, Rattle and Roll, Nā Bill Haley and the Comets, Tuarua by Queen, We Are the Champions. Nō reira, e te oti, o te rā, ki ngā kuia, me ngā koraua, taking place in the, who will be taking part in the Kaumātua Olympics later this morning, later today, anei rā.

Those two way out the there were for Te Oti out there in Ngāti Kahu. And a special dedication going out to all of the kuia and koraua, all of our kaumātua who will be taking part in the Kaumātua Olympics taking place at Mercury Bay Park later today. A pai ka nui te mihi ki a koutou. Kia ora. Ka pai, ināianei. Mōrena, Mr. Ika. Kia ora down there in Waitara. Nō reira, Mr. Ika, Reg, would like to send these two waiata out to all his whānau in Waitara and also out to his brother, Michael. Mōrena hoki ki a koe, Michael. A pai, Tuatahi, Blue Darling by Dennis Marsh, Tuarua, Seven Spanish Angels by Ray Charles and Willie Nelson.

Those two Waiata there were for Mr. Ika, aka Reg, down there in Waitara, and going out to all his whānau in Waitara, and out to his brother, Michael. Nō reira, coming up immediately following that, I'd like to play two Waiata and a dedication for his brother, Michael, Morena Michael. So therefore, these two Waiata going out to Michael's usual rōpū, the Erwin and Kohu whānau here in Tauranga Moana, Blue Boy in the Waikato, Whaia Maikara, back out to his brother Reg, and back out to his usual group, Kaumātua in Waitara, and his, everyone else in his usual group. Tuatahi, I'll Meet You in My Dreams Tonight by T.C. Cassidy, Waiata Tua, Waiata Tuarua by Marilyn King, The Lighthouse. Nō reira, whakarongo, tonu mai.

Those two went out there were for Michael. And going out to his usual group, as usual, Ropu. Hope you enjoyed your way out to Michael. Ka pai e hoa. Time here at Taipari Taitumu has just gone on to 5 a.m. e hoa ma. One more hour left. So iko nei, I'll just pound me those numbers, phone numbers one more time. And our 0800 number is 0800 824 727. If you live in Tauranga Moana, 578-2982. And if you'd like to ring using your mobile phone, 07578-2982. Nā rere homa, please ring in, please ring in. Would love to play your waiata. Ka pai. Coming up right now, I'd like to play a dedication and waiata for, two waiata for Aroha Nui. And tuatahi sending them out to your three sisters, e hoa. Naumai, who lives next door. Roto, who lives in Napier. And Rākai, who lives up there in Papakura, in Tāmaki Makaurau. And also out to all the beautiful kuia in your over 70s group. Ka pai. Tuatahi, your Paddy Page medley, the Tennessee Waltz and Chaining Partners medley by Paddy Page. Waiata Tuarua. By Aaron Neville and Linda Ronstadt with Don't Know Much. Nō reira, whakarongo mai rā.

Two Wata Thee, There's Two Wata Thee, Wherefore Arohanui. Going out to her three sisters, Naomai, who lives next door, Roto in Napier, and Rākai up there in Papakura and Tāmaki Makaurau. And also to all the beautiful, beautiful queer and her over 70s group. Ka pai, hope you enjoyed your waiata e hoa. Ka pai, e hoa mā. The time here at Taipari Taitumi was 12 minutes after 5 o'clock. Nō reira, these next two waiata from me. Kei ngā te each and every one of you who are tuned in this morning at the Marie, mō rena.

Waiata from me going out to each and every one of you who tuned in this morning. Ka pai, you know, and I'd like to pay a second dedication for Roger. Mōrena anō, Roger. So therefore again, Roger would like to send these two waiata out to everyone who's listening in this morning, who's tuned in. Tuatahi by Elvis Presley, Peace in the Valley. Your waiata tuarua by Don Williams, I Believe in You. Whakaroa, mai rā.

0: That is Tu Waiata there. We're second dedication for Roger and going out to everyone who's listening in. Hope you enjoyed your Waiata Ewa. And from there, I'd like to play a second dedication also for Joy and her son Patrick. Morena no kia kōrua. And Joy and Patrick would like to send these Tu Waiata out to everyone who's listening in this morning. For their second dedication, Waiata Tuatahi by Bill Haley and the Comets, Rock Around the Clock. Waiata Tuadua by the Kinks, Lola. Nō reira, whakarongo mai rā.
1: 1, 2, 3 o'clock, 4 o'clock, rock. 5, 6, 7 o'clock, 8 o'clock, rock. 9, 10, 11 o'clock, 12 o'clock, rock, we're gonna rock.

Those two wives are there, second dedication for Joy and her son Patrick, and going out to everyone who's listening in this morning. A pae hoa mā, time here at Taipari Taitimu is 21 minutes away from Wāmutu, 6 o'clock. Nō reira, anei rā, etahi waiata.

Time here at Taipari Taitumu right now is just coming up to 17 minutes away from 6 o'clock. Yeah, well, I just wanted to do a little pānui. And that pānui is regarding Tuatahi today, later today, this morning and later today at Mercury Bay Park. We will be having the Kaumātua Olympics happening, and then also at Mercury Bay Park, but starting from next Monday the 29th to Friday the 3rd of July, we have the Mana Kura Rua. So the Kapahaka, National Kapahaka competitions for the secondary school, all of the secondary schools in Aotearoa. And that will be held at Mercury Bay Park from next Monday to next Friday, Monday the 29th of June until Friday the 3rd of July. Nō reira, koina tōku pānui mō tēnei wā. Let's get back to the music. Anei.

No, Rere Homa, that is me. For another morning on this Tuesday morning, Tuesday the 23rd of June. I do hope you've enjoyed the show as much as I've enjoyed being with you the other day. I do hope you have a lovely day, mahi today, or whatever you may get up to today. And also I look forward to catching up with you tomorrow morning.

0: Tahuri mai e te iwi ki te reo o te tiu, e mihi nei e tuku atu nei I ngā kaupapa o te wā o te kāinga, te reo taumata o te motu.
1: 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E te pāpā, ko te pātai tuatahi ki a koe. What do Māori voters need to know about the Māori electoral option this year?
2: Kia ora, ke rama tēnā tātou ho mai hakarongo maina. The Māori electoral option is a choice between which role we want to vote in. So that as Māori, we have two options. We have the Māori role and the general role, and we make our choice when we first enroll to vote, and after that we can change our choice, except for 3 months before an election. So this election will be held on the 7th of November this year. That means if you want to change the role that you're presently on, you have until midnight 6th of August to make that change.
1: Do you have to confirm which role you're on, or can you just kind of go in and wing it?
2: No, well, that's a change that's happened. You cannot enrol and vote on the same day.
1: So, Mutahunga Kaori Te Tino Marama, what difference does the role that you're on make to your vote?
2: Like myself, I live in Tāmaki Makaurau. If I'm on the Māori role, I'd be on the Tāmaki Makaurau electorate, and I'd vote the candidate who's standing in that electorate. If I was on the general, I'd be voting, I think, in Newlyn, and I'd be voting for the general electorate candidate who would be standing in my area. Both roles, for party votes, you can vote for any party on both roles.
1: And you've touched on this a little bit already, but just for clarity, so this election is going to be a little bit different. Can you explain the changes this year to voters?
2: Yeah, sure. The major change is that we can't enroll and vote on the same day. And we have to be enrolled prior to voting starting.
1: We know that some of our whānau find it difficult to access information, to access their enrolment forms. And given the earlier enrolment deadline, how is the Commission going to make sure New Zealanders are enrolled?
2: Yeah, we've been running a nationwide information education program. You might have seen it on TV, at events, posters. We've got community engagement teams out in the communities right now. We were just at the Tāmaki Makaurau regionals, and we'll be turning up to all events that the community congregate at to pass all this information. That includes advertising and community engagement.
1: So you're going to have teams of warriors, soldiers out in the community, eh?
2: Yeah, kaimahi that go out and they can help people to check their enrolment or enrol people or give them advice about where to go to if they want to change things.
1: So where can people find these hubs?
2: Okay, so we have what we call enrolment hubs where we want to enrol people before the election starts. And it's a bit of a win situation because we have to procure placements or places where we're going to have voting places. So we'll be utilising those places to set up enrolment hubs where people can come in, check their details, and enroll if they haven't enrolled.
1: So 10 hubs and main centres, they like high population areas, shopping malls, that sort of stuff.
2: Correct. All the main cities, Whangarei, Auckland, Hamilton, Wellington, Christchurch and Dunedin. For our rural areas, we'll have mobile teams that go out into our rural areas and, try and assist people to do the same.
1: Yeah, I mean, there aren't many shopping centres in Matahi Valley and Whareponga. How will those communities be serviced?
2: Same thing. Our community engagement teams are out there and we'll be going around to those areas, assisting people to check their details and to update their details and to enrol.
1: E te rangatira, mihi ana kia koe I a taua kōrero. If people don't know if they're enrolled, where can they go?
2: They can go to vote.nz. Online. They can also ring our 0800 number and get advice about what to do. And also they can go to those events that we were talking about and see our kaimahi out there in the field and ask for their advice.
1: Kia koutou kaori te mōhio, ko te free phone number, kore warirau toru ono fitu ono rima ono 0800 367 656. 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
1: Taipa. Here's another version of the story of Taipa. Now Cody was very envious of the people and of the area of Taipa itself being so rich in kaimoana, you just had to put your hand in the water and you'd pull some sort of seafood out. He coveted the area so much, he named it Taipa. Tai, tai. Pa, touch. Taipa.

0: headache, you know. After traveling many hours of climbing up and down rocky headlands, Tohe and Ariki arrived in the place now known as Herekino. Now there was a man of that time named Taumaha, who had said a number of snares which had been improperly tied. Tohe declared that they were very badly made, so he called this place Herekino. Here, tie up, kino, bang. Herekino.
1: E whakatauki Māori, he toka tū moana.
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0: He rea te reo irirangi o te hiku, hei waka tui tui I a tātou. 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
1: Tāpotu Potu Bay. Within the Pupaki Coastal Park, Tāpotu Potu Bay is now a place for camping and having a picnic. Tāpotu Potu means low-lying, just like the area. Tāpotu Potu Bay, the bay that's low-lying to the rest of the area. Tāpotu Potu.

0: Paua. 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Now, Paua is famous as a sheep station and also as a commercial fishing port. 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
1: E whakatauki Māori. 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

0: 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He mea tautoko nā te māngai pāho.
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1: Tāpotupotu Bay. Within the Pupaki Coastal Park, Tāpotupotu Bay is now a place for camping and having a picnic. Tāpotupotu means low-lying, just like the area. Tāpotupotu Bay, the bay that's low-lying to the rest of the area. Tāpotupotu.

0: Tepaki. So the area we call Tepaki and the coastal park itself extends from Cape Maria van Diemen eastwards across to Spirits Bay, with another piece at the North Cape and on the north side of the entrance to Parengarenga Harbour. Te da, paki, fine weather or clear skies. 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
2: 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If a war party came, he would come to kill those who had come to take the land.
1: E kara, hoko e anō I noho tūturu ki konei kia ū te noho ki te whenua. 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
1: Ngā pai. When Tohe and Ariki reached the area of Ngā pai, they saw a shark stranded on the beach that had been washed up by the great waves and left there. Hence the name Ngā pai, something which has been washed up or left

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1: 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When Tohe and Ariki reached the area of Napai, they saw a shark stranded on the beach that had been washed up by the great waves and left there, hence the name Napai, something which has been washed up or left stranded. Napai.
2: Hokianga whakapau karakia.
3: After their arrival and settlement in Hokianga, Nuku Tawhiti and Ruanui set out building houses, parekura, for teaching of traditions. Pauahi was to be Nuku Tawhiti's and Arai Tūru, Ruanui's. Ruanui finished his whare first, and Nuku Tawhiti asked him to wait until his was completed so they could hold opening celebrations together. Ruanui ignored his request and by krakia bore to well ashore for the celebration. Angry at his behaviour, Nuku Tawhiti called on his god to send a wave to float the whale out to sea. This saying about the Hokianga refers to this contest between Nuku Tawhiti and Ruanui to outdo each other and win an argument by superior spells. In doing so, they used up their repertoire of incantations, hence saying, Hokianga whakapau karakia.
4: Are taringa mai ki te reo irirangi Māori o te hiko o te ika, marunga i te iarere, iwa te kaumā fitu i rā tahi.

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1: 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E te pāpā, ko te pātai tuatahi ki a koe. What do Māori voters need to know about the Māori electoral option this year?
2: Kia ora, ke rama tēnā tātou ho mai hakarongo maina. The Māori electoral option is a choice between which role we want to vote in. So that as Māori, we have two options. We have the Māori role and the general role, and we make our choice when we first enrol to vote, and after that we can change our choice, except for 3 months before an election. So this election will be held on the 7th of November this year. That means if you want to change the role that you're presently on, you have until midnight 6th of August to make that change.
1: Do you have to confirm which role you're on, or can you just kind of go in and wing it?
2: No, well, that's a change that's happened. You cannot enrol and vote on the same day.
1: So, Mutahunga Kaori Te Tino Marama, what difference does the role that you're on make to your vote?
2: Like myself, I live in Tāmaki Makaurau. If I'm on the Māori role, I'd be on the Tāmaki Makaurau electorate, and I'd vote the candidate who's standing in that electorate. If I was on the general, I'd be voting, I think, in Newlyn, and I'd be voting for the general electorate candidate who would be standing in my area. Both roles, for party votes, you can vote for any party on both roles.
1: And you've touched on this a little bit already, but just for clarity, so this election is going to be a little bit different. Can you explain the changes this year to voters?
2: Yeah, sure. The major change is that we can't enrol and vote on the same day. And we have to be enrolled prior to voting starting.
1: We know that some of our whānau find it difficult to access information, to access their enrolment forms. And given the earlier enrolment deadline, how is the Commission going to make sure New Zealanders are enrolled?
2: Yeah, we've been running a nationwide information education program. You might have seen it on TV, at events, posters. We've got community engagement teams out in the communities right now. We were just at the Tāmaki Makaurau regionals, and we'll be turning out to all events that the community congregate at to pass all this information. That includes advertising and community engagement.
1: So you're going to have teams of warriors, soldiers out in the community, eh?
2: Yeah, kaimahi that go out and that can help people to check their enrolment or enrol people or give them advice about where to go to if they want to change things.
1: So where can people find these hubs?
2: Okay, so we have what we call enrolment hubs where we want to enrol people before the election starts. And it's a bit of a win situation because we have to procure placements or places where we're going to have voting places. Yeah. So we'll be utilising those places to set up enrolment hubs where people can come in, check their details, and enrol if they haven't enrolled.
1: So 10 hubs and main centres, they like high population areas, shopping malls, that sort of stuff.
2: Correct. All the main cities, Whangarei, Auckland, Hamilton, Wellington, Christchurch and Dunedin. For our rural areas, we'll have mobile teams that go out into our rural areas and, try and assist people to do the same.
1: Yeah, I mean, there aren't many shopping centres in Matahi Valley and Whareponga. How will those communities be serviced?
2: Same thing. Our community engagement teams are out there and we'll be going around to those areas, assisting people to check their details and to update their details and to enrol.
1: E te rangatira, mihena ki a koe I a taua kōrero. If people don't know if they're enrolled, where can they go?
2: They can go to vote.nz. Online. They can also ring our 0800 number and get advice about what to do. And also they can go to those events that we were talking about and see our kaimahi out there in the field and ask for their advice.
1: Kia koutou kaori te mōhio ko te free phone number, kore warirau toru ono fitu ono rima ono 0800 367 6566. 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

0: Tēnā whānau. 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Ko Ella Henry tēnei. 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Whakarongo tonu mai ki tō reo irirangi Māori.
1: Te Hāpua. Te Hōpua was the original name for the place we called Te Hāpua. Te Hōpua, which means a large kind of pond. Now in the 19th century, when Kauri-gum became a moneymaker, the coastal boats would call in here as a port of call. So the name was changed to Te Hāpua. Te, the, Hāpua, depot or lagoon, Te Hāpua.

0: Why can I? Now, Tohe carried on down the beach and was actually stopped by the high tide. He did, however, see some mullet, some kanai, swimming along. So he performed a karakia so that they would be able to ride across on the backs of these mullet, these kanai. And he remembered the name and named the place after that incident. Wai Water, Kanai Mullet, Wai Kanai.
1: Kia mahara ki te he o Rona. Remember Rona's fault.
2: Rona, said to be a woman of Otakanini Pa in the Kaipara, went to fetch water from a spring. A cloud was covering the moon, and in the dark she struck her foot against the stone, cursing the moon. For this rudeness she was punished by being taken up to the moon, where she may be seen when it is full, with her calabash on her back.
1: Kia mahara ki te he o Rona. Remember Rona's fault.
3: Kia hono tika ai ko te aho ka herea ki konai i tēnei iarere o te hiku.

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1: 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E te pāpā ko te pātai tuatahi ki a koe. What do Māori voters need to know about the Māori electoral option this year?
2: Kia ora, ke rama tēnā tātou hō mai hakarongo maina. The Māori electoral option is a choice between which role we want to vote in. So that as Māori, we have two options. We have the Māori role and the general role, and we make our choice when we first enrol to vote, and after that we can change our choice, except for 3 months before an election. So this election will be held on the 7th of November this year. That means if you want to change the role that you're presently on, you have until midnight 6th of August to make that change.
1: Do you have to confirm which role you're on, or can you just kind of go in and wing it?
2: No, well, that's a change that's happened. You cannot enrol and vote on the same day.
1: So, Mutahunga Kauri Te Tino Marama, what difference does the role that you're on make to your vote?
2: Like myself, I live in Tāmaki Makaurau. If I'm on the Māori role, I'd be on the Tāmaki Makaurau electorate, and I'd vote the candidate who's standing in that electorate.
3: Whakarongo tonu mai ki tō reo irirangi Māori o te hiku o te ika. Iwa te kau mā whitu, ira tahi te iarere. Te hiku o te ika.
1: E ngā iwi o te motu e reurangatira mā tēnā koutou katoa nau mai hoki mai ki tēnei kaupapa o tātou anā kei tōku tahai tēnei wā ko Hone Matthews te amokura Māori o te kaitaki take kōwhiri. E kōrero ana māua mō te MEO anā ko te Mobile Enrollment. E te pāpā ko te pātai tuatahi ki a koe. What do Māori voters need to know about the Māori electoral option this year?
2: Kia ora, ke rama tēnā tātou hō mai hakarongo maina. The Māori electoral option is a choice between which role we want to vote in. So that as Māori, we have two options. We have the Māori role and the general role, and we make our choice when we first enrol to vote, and after that we can change our choice, except for 3 months before an election. So this election will be held on the 7th of November this year. That means if you want to change the role that you're presently on, you have until midnight 6th of August to make that change.
1: Do you have to confirm which role you're on, or can you just kind of go in and wing it?
2: No, well, that's a change that's happened. You cannot enrol and vote on the same day.
1: So, Mutahunga Kauri Te Tino Marama, what difference does the role that you're on make to your vote?
2: Like myself, I live in Tāmaki Makaurau. If I'm on the Māori role, I'd be on the Tāmaki Makaurau electorate, and I'd vote the candidate who's standing in that electorate. If I was on the general, I'd be voting, I think, in Newlyn, and I'd be voting for the general electorate candidate who would be standing in my area. Both roles, for party votes, you can vote for any party on both roles.
1: And you've touched on this a little bit already, but just for clarity, so this election is going to be a little bit different. Can you explain the changes this year to voters?
2: Yeah, sure. The major change is that we can't enroll and vote on the same day. And we have to be enrolled prior to voting starting.
1: We know that some of our whānau find it difficult to access information, to access their enrolment forms. And given the earlier enrolment deadline, how is the Commission going to make sure New Zealanders are enrolled?
2: Yeah, we've

0: We've been running a nationwide information education program. You might have seen it on TV, at events, posters. We've got community engagement teams out in the communities right now. We were just at the Tāmaki Makaurau regionals, and we'll be turning up to all events that the community congregate at to pass all this information. That includes advertising and community engagement.
1: So you're going to have teams of warriors, soldiers out in the community, eh?
0: Yeah, kaimahi that go out and they can help people to check their enrollment, or enroll people, or give them advice about where to go to if they want to change things.
1: So where can people find these hubs?
0: Okay, so we have what we call enrollment hubs where we want to enroll people before the election starts, and it's a bit of a win situation because we have to procure placements or places where we're going to have voting places, so we'll be utilising those places to set up enrollment hubs where people can come in, check their details, and enroll if they haven't enrolled.
1: So 10
0: And
1: hubs in main centers, they like high population areas, shopping
0: correct,
1: malls, that sort of stuff.
0: correct, correct. All the main cities, Whangarei, Auckland, Hamilton, Wellington, Christchurch, and Dunedin. For our rural areas, we'll have mobile teams that go out into our rural areas and, try and assist people to do the same.
1: Yeah, I mean there aren't many shopping centers in Matahi Valley, in Wharepunga. How will those
0: No.
1: communities be serviced?
0: Same thing. Our community engagement teams are out there and we'll be going around to those areas, assisting people to check their details and to update their details and to enroll.
1: E te rangatira, mehena ki a koe I a taua kōrero. If people don't know if they're enrolled, where can they go?
0: They can go to vote.nz online. They can also ring our 0800 number and get advice about what to do. And also, they can go to those events that we were talking about and see our kaimahi out there in the field and ask for their advice.
1: Kia koutou kāore te mōhio, ko te free phone number, kore waru rau toru ono, whitu ono, rima ono, 0800 367656. 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
3: Oh, kia ora. We have te oranga pūmau classes here up at Te Huku Hauora, and they are run in a series of 6 classes that go once a week on a Wednesday, and they go from 11 o'clock till 12 o'clock, and it's a series of classes for whānau that are living with long-term conditions, or you're living with someone with long-term conditions and you want to know more about it. So they're designed to cover questions and kōrero with practical tips you can take away and use in your everyday life to live a healthier, longer life. And they cover our topics of introduction to heart conditions, diabetes, pre-diabetes and gout. The following week we get kōrero around nutrition, and it's all about kai for well-being. The following week after that is movement, about getting active and staying well, with practical advice to cover all ages and stages of life. Podiatry is with Rachel Karina, our Far North podiatrist, and she has a kōrero around understanding foot care and why it matters, especially for our diabetic whānau. Sleep and stress is something that I myself cover, or my colleague Ben Pivac, and it's around practical wellness tips for sleep and stress. Because everything's connected. If we're not sleeping well, our stress levels go through the roof. When we're stressed, we don't heal. So we learn about hints and tips for that. Medications, we have Garvin Shackleton comes, and you can bring in your medications or your medication list. He goes through with you about how they work, when to take them, or how to take them safely. Bring your medications along and have a kōrero. I'm always learning new things at all of these sessions, no matter how many times we do them. Our whānau come, and we're doing this because we want to give whānau the time to ask their questions and learn about their conditions or their situations, because they might not get that chance or that time with their doctor or their nurses in the GP setting. But here it's a place where you're not alone, and other people might have those same pātai that you have. And we want you to be safe and comfortable to come and ask those questions.
2: Ka pai, and sounds like an awesome kaupapa and very necessary as well. We've been seeing that it's been running for a little while now. So what's our schedule like? What can we see in the coming months of June and July for te pūmau, te oranga pūmau?
3: Our Te Oranga Pūmau classes, next week we are up to our Let's Get Active session. So that is with our kaimahi Brett Nugent. He also runs our Korekorea Hauora program, which is a 10-week program. So that's another awesome one to come along and find out about, to see if you'd like to enrol and participate in that. So on Wednesday, June 17th, Let's Get Active. So if you want to come and have a kōrero or a listen to his presentation, come on down and we'll see you at Te Huku Hauora at 11 o'clock. Again, we work alongside in our Te Oranga Pūmau team. We have our registered nurses, Sarah Williams and Aroha Henry, and I work alongside them as their kaimahi, but also a health coach and mental health coaching. So it's a whole holistic wraparound, because it's never just one issue that we have. It's that whole te whare tapa whā model. We're making sure that our whānau, when they're coming along, that we're connecting, we've got good kai, we've got good rest, we've got good sleep, we've got all these things in places so we can live better, healthier lives, and teach our own whānau to make these changes earlier so we don't end up in our ripas way before our time.
2: Kia ora, and I like how you ended that and how everything is quite complementary of each other, and the fact that, you know, we can live not just a long life but a long healthy life, and so being able to come along and even educate ourselves. So is this specifically for those that are already experiencing these long-term illnesses or ailments, or is this also for whānau to come in and learn a little bit more, just as you said with that final kōrero about knowing what we can do to both be more preventative than reactive?
3: No, my haere mai, everybody should be coming along to these just for their own self-care and knowledge. Prevention is key. So knowledge is power, and mana motuhake is just that, you know. So if we educate as many people on these subjects and as many ages as we can, and the sooner the better, it can only be a good thing for our whānau.
2: And I see there's no booking needed. Basically, you just give out the time. Everybody just needs to be aware of the pānui and what's happening. As you said, Let's Get Active is going to be something that's coming up soon. And so any final details that you'd like to share with our whānau in regards to Te Oranga Pūmau that's happening at Te Hiku Hauora?
3: So don't worry. Throughout the year, we have at least 4 or 5 cycles of these classes going through. So even if you've missed the first couple of sessions out of this round of classes, they will start all over again on Wednesday, July 29th. But we've got 3 more rounds of different subjects. If you want to know more, head to our Te Hiku Hauora Facebook page. On that, there is our pānui about these classes and all the other amazing events and kaupapa that we've got going on in the community. Or you can ring through to the Te Hiku Hauora reception on 0800 808 4024 and just ask for Lisa or the Te Oranga Pūmau team.
2: Oh, mihi anō, kia koutou katoa, mō wēne o ngā mahi rangatira. Really appreciate all these programs and initiatives that are coming out of our health services and being able to help our community of Te Hiko o Te Ika here in the whānau. Tāku kia koe I tēnei wai, Elisa. Kia matara, kia ora.
3: Kia ora, nā mihi tau. Kia kite.
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1: Aurere. Aurere lies at the mouth of the Awapuka River, not far from Taipa. This beautiful spot gets its name from a terrible epidemic that struck the area. For many days and nights, the wailings of sorrow for the dead could be heard. So this place was called Te Aureretanga, which was later shortened to Te Aurere, which means to groan and wail for the dead. Te Aurere.